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Thanks for listening. If you're checking us out on Sirius XM Channel 375, one of the hundreds of radio stations carrying this program and all of Westwood One Sports, also the Westwood One app. You can also tell your smart speaker, hey, Alexa, play Westwood One Sports, and she will do it. Or Siri or whatever your Google. Do you talk to your Google? Do you say, hey, Google? I don't even know. See, I'm worried if I say, hey, Google, play Westwood One Sports, then my phone will bring up Westwood One Sports and just start playing it. And then I'd have to hear me as I'm trying to talk. Coming up, the greatest introductory press conference soundbite ever. That's in 40 minutes. Make sure you're listening at the top of the hour for this.

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0: Christmas. We should be talking about blank continues at 310-840-4910. You take control of the show. You tell us what we should be talking about. Happy Mother's Day to all the mothers out there.
1: Mama!
0: Do something nice for mom today. You know, brunch. Although, I think I told this story off the air, not on the air, but I am... So, my wife went with my mom to a baseball game today, and, you know, I'm working. And so, they're out, and she texts me after the baseball game, and she says, I got great news, because I had already set up brunch for mom, already got flowers for mom, already got the card for mom, you know, that kind of stuff. I'm all set. I think I'm good, right? You know, I made it through Mother's Day. Great. I mean, that's what it's like birthdays, anniversary. Just as a guy, you just try to get through. Like, you're not going to really gain anything out of it. Like, if you brought home flowers just on a random day, you gain something out of that. If you do it on just Mother's Day, birthdays, anniversaries, you just keep your head above water. That's kind of what we're trying to do. Keep our head above water. So, you know, I don't want mom mad at me. Got to show mad respect to mom. So, you know, I give her, got the card, got the flowers, got everything going, got brunch all set up for tomorrow. And then my wife texts me during the show. And it's not going to affect my mood. It's not going to affect the show. But she says, great news. After brunch, I talked to your mom today. And I know my mom doesn't like movies. She's very outdoorsy. Likes to, you know, she's in town because my son's graduating college on Monday night. And so, you know, she likes walks, hikes. She likes to, you know, eats a certain way. That's all.

0: Still Purdy with a clean pocket. It's complete. It's Juwan Jennings to the pylon. Touchdown!
1: The Vikings are a good fit for him, though. But, I mean, obviously he is now sort of on a prove-it deal. I mean, it's a one-year deal, and that was probably the smart thing to do and, you know, get another bite at the apple next year.
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3: I'm not agreeing with her just because she's a legend and just because she came on the show with me on Friday when I filled in for Nick. But I'm agreeing with Judy Batista there talking about Juwan Jennings. I think Minnesota's a great fit for him. He did sign with them on Thursday, 1 year, up to $13 million, as you heard Mike Tirico on the call on NBC, of his go-ahead and eventual game-winning touchdown against the Bears in Week 17 last year. Welcome back into BetMGM Game Day on Westwood One Sports. 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Chris Mack with you solo until noon, then PJ Glasser jumps into the conversation, and a lot to talk about today, including the NBA playoffs. We'll dive back into what happened last night in Cleveland and L.A. in just a couple of moments. We'll have live reaction to the NBA draft lottery in the final hour of the show, 3 p.m. Eastern hour. Plus, we'll continue to talk about some of the NFL storylines that are carrying the bulk of the weight through a slow time of year. As rookie mini camps are up and running in some places, OTA soon, mandatory mini camps, all over the next month or so, you'll see those things play out. And maybe by then, the Pittsburgh Steelers will know where Aaron Rodgers is. We'll get into all of that. As for Juwan Jennings, like I said, a good spot for him in Minnesota. He's a complimentary piece to Justin Jefferson and Jordan Addison when Addison is on the field. Hasn't played in 17 games since his rookie year, Addison, with various things, whether it be injuries or discipline issues, keeping him off the field. So a good spot for Juwan Jennings to rebuild some of that value maybe that he lost by trying to play hardball with the Niners and going into the market expecting more than he ended up getting in Minnesota. Plus, I just think that offense is going to look really good this year. You know, you add Kyler Murray to the mix, and I'm not an enormous Kyler Murray fan, but I think you give him the tutelage of Kevin O'Connell. You give him really a well-formed, fully rounded offense with Aaron Jones leading the way in the backfield, a good to very good offensive line. And I think the Vikings are in a really good spot offensively. And I know this sounds ridiculous, but would anybody be surprised if all four NFC North teams go to the playoffs this year? I know that would be crazy. That would be all three wild card spots going to teams in the NFC North. But that is going to be the best division in football this year. Top to bottom, the best division in football is the NFC North this year. And the Vikings make themselves more competitive by bringing in Juwan Jennings and getting a legit, a,

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2: Tied 3-3 in the bottom of the seventh. Aaron Judge, by the way, home run number 16 in that game. Top of the second inning in San Francisco, the Pirates lead the Giants 2-0. Boy, those Giants, they are struggling. They are 15-24 on the season. No score, Mets and D-backs top of the second inning. No score, Cardinals and Padres in the bottom of the first. And the Dodgers and Braves, no score in the top of the second inning. When we return, highlights from today's Reds win over the Astros. They shut them out 5-0. And you're listening to the Cincinnati Children's Postgame Show on the Reds Radio Network.
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